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3: I'm Sean Coleman with look ahead to Wednesday's big financial stories. US markets still getting back to normal this morning after the Labor Day holidays, amid the highest petrol prices on record for the annual vacation. US refiners are running as hard as they can to make up for the loss of refining capacity elsewhere. Venezuela's unlikely to deliver a major increase in oil supplies for many years, perhaps not until 2035, meaning there's no relief in sight as of yet at the pumps. Expectations are high for Apple's big event today. In July, the iPhone maker became the second company in history to reach a $5 trillion market capitalization, raising the bar for what analysts and investors expect from product advancements and financial performance. And economic activity in Malta remained broadly in line with its long-term average, with business conditions showing a modest improvement in July, according to last week's Central Bank of Malta economic update. The latest data presents a mixed picture across different sectors of the economy. Retail activity continued to grow in June. Industrial production, meanwhile, declined in annual terms and continued to display volatility. Not surprisingly, tourism remained one of the stronger performers, maintaining its momentum through peak summer. For the latest market news anytime, head online bayeasy.mt.
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U dak kiteb, songs hiha in 10 minutes. 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
6: With the Eden, your summer entertainment destination.
7: Here we are then, together for a Wednesday. Thank you, Claire. Lovely show. Joan Jett, what a great song to end with. I've got something quite rocky in a moment to start us off for this afternoon. Let's take a quick look at the weather first. It's going to stay mainly sunny for this afternoon. Staying warm as well. A few clouds lurking. The winds will be light, force 3 from the west. Temperature at the moment is looking at 31 with a real feel of 36 degrees. Sea is at 30 if you're going for a dip this afternoon. And our UV index here in Malta is currently at 8. Lovely to have you along. Midweek, it's Wednesday. What do they call it? Hump Day. Great music on the way. Earth, Wind and Fire, the Thompson Twins. I've got some Simple Minds later. Oh my goodness, it's a whole host of greatest hits.
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just used to wonder how they did the payroll for Earth, Wind & Fire, because there are about eight members. 1978, the year, of course, it is September, so we are playing Earth, Wind & Fire September. I do happen to have a major soft spot for that one by Earth, Wind & Fire. Fantasy, also covered by Black Box in the 90s. 12 minutes past one. Hello, good afternoon. If you've just turned on, where have you been? You've missed a bit already. Got Joe Venotti, Maria McKee and Air Supply. And this is Irene Cara.

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0: Roberto Cherubini, but you know him as Jovanotti. 1988, his big hit, Gimme Five. Do you remember that? Love that. This is Serenata Rap on Bay Easy 100.2. It's going to be 60 at the end of September, Jovanotti. You're listening to Bay Easy 100.2 across Malta and Gozo. My name's Natalie Horton. How are you today? 21 minutes past one. Yeah, you know what's coming very soon. It is your lunchogram for a Wednesday. It's a good one today. I think you might have had it for lunch yesterday on the public holiday. Quite likely, I think, if you were out and about. Malta's greatest hits.
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0: it, Top Gun on a racetrack. It was Tom Cruise as Cole Trickle in Days of Thunder. That was the theme tune, Maria McKee, Show Me Heaven. Weirdly, we were just talking about that yesterday. I don't know if you caught the show. I was saying that Randy Quaid, who was in the original film Days of Thunder, isn't very happy because Tom Cruise is going to do a sequel of Days of Thunder, and he's going to be back as Cole Trickle. Great name. And he has cast Anne Hathaway as the female interest in the part. Of course, originally it was Nicole Kidman. They got married and then divorced, so she hasn't been offered the part, but Anne Hathaway has been. And Randy Quaid said, no, we should get the original girl back. We don't want Anne Hathaway. We want Nicole Kidman. The film is due to be released in June 2028.
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0: All right, are you sitting comfortably? Because across Malta and Gozo on this Wednesday afternoon at 25 to 2, I'm about to give you your Lunchogram for today. So if you've not played before, it's no prizes, just for fun. It's just a little brain teaser to work out while you're just mooching around. Maybe you're at work, maybe you're at home, maybe you're in the car. It's basically something to do with food that's an anagram. So I think today's one, if you went out for lunch yesterday, you might have had this off the menu, very popular in Malta. It is Give Angel Pot Shot. Give Angel Pot Shot. So we've got Give, G-I-V-E, Angel, A-N-G-E-L, and then Pot Shot, P-O-T-S-H-O-T. Give Angel Pot Shot is your Lunchogram for today. Good luck with that. 9909102 if you'd like to run your answers past me. 9909102. We'll do the answers probably in about half an hour from now, thereabouts. I've got Duffy and Dolly and probably a bit of TLC. First though, let's play this for you. I love this song. This is Talk Talk on Bay Easy 100.2 across Malta and Gozo. It's My Life.

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Tom Petty minus the Heartbreakers. Without his backing band, it was his debut solo album called Full Moon Fever, and a song he co-wrote with Jeff Lynne of the ELO. And I've got some Electric Light Orchestra later, which I'm really looking forward to playing for you. How are you getting on with today's Lunchogram? It's quite tricky. I am going to say it because people are telling me it's tricky. So here you go. Give Angel Pot Shot. Give G-I-V-E Angel A-N-G-E-L Pot Shot P-O-T-S-H-O-T. Give Angel Pot Shot. See how you go. 9909-1002 with the answer soon.

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0: on Bayesie 100.2 across Malta and Gozo. Wednesday afternoon. Are you at work today? Are you part of the More Music Work Day? Good afternoon if you are in the office, or maybe you're a teacher in the staff room. Some of the Maltese schools have yet to go back, haven't they? They go back at the end of September. Don't forget as well to check out our social media, particularly Instagram, because there are some amazing prizes on there at the moment. I'll tell you about those a little bit later. Music on the way from Shalimar and Pooh, the Italian band who are coming, and more about that as well. Oh, it's all happening.
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0: Right, the weather for this afternoon looks like this. It is sunny, mainly sunny, with a few clouds lurking. Winds are light from the west, they're force 3 today. Temperature currently is at 31 degrees, but it does feel a little bit warmer. It's 36. It's going to stay mainly sunny. UV index is at 8, and the UV index is 8, and the sea temperature is now at 30 degrees.

Kokoro and Con Lemani. 2:10, very good afternoon to you. So give Angel Pot Shot today was your lunchogram. Yeah, it was quite tricky. You told me it was tricky, not the other way around. Nicola, well done. You made me laugh. She said, I had shoving the gelato. No, it doesn't make any sense. Then she realised she'd got a word wrong. So she got there in the end. So Victoria, well done. Also, hello to Nicola. She got it right as well. So did John. Bernadette got there too. So did Jerry and Leon and Christina. So Nicola, Bernadette, John, Victoria, Jerry, Leon and Christina all came through with the right answer. If you were playing along at home, give Angel Pot Shot was in fact spaghetti vongole. Did you have that for lunch yesterday if you were going out and about? Had lots of messages coming through today saying you had a good day out yesterday. Enjoyed the regatta, Saints Day, Festa, it was all going, and fireworks as well. This is Tina Turner on Bay Easy 100.2.

0: So that band have been together since 1966, would you believe? Out of Bologna in Italy, and guess what? They are coming to Malta. On Saturday the 12th of September, they are going to be at the MFCC in Taali. Now, we have got, this is great, we have got VIP tickets, two tickets to see the band in concert. Their one night only show, it's a massive prize. Now, you need to be listening tomorrow morning to Bay Easy Breakfast, because Albert, who's there at the moment, looking after things in place of Kurt on Bay Easy Breakfast, when you hear a poo song, you have to then get on the WhatsApp, which you should know, 9909102, 9909102. WhatsApp poo to Albert on Bay Easy Breakfast, and you could be a winner. So you need to listen out for the poo song, and then WhatsApp 9909102, and it's all on Bay Easy Breakfast. 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

Brilliant. Meghan Trainor, Made You Look. Before that, it was Wet, Wet, Wet, Sweet Surrender. And No Doubt, Don't Speak. Got the Bee Gees now, some Rod Stewart. Yes, Wake Up Maggie. I think I've got something to say to you, yeah. We've got that very soon, just coming up to 25 to 3. Hi, Catherine. Thank you for your message this afternoon. Hope you're having a lovely afternoon. If you'd like to get in touch, 9909102.

you're racking your brain trying to think of the sample on that song. Well, it was Knocking on Heaven's Door, Bob Dylan's 1973 hit, and he actually gave Gabrielle permission to use the song, and he got a co-writer credit. She didn't have to pay any money, but he gets the credit. And he loved that version of his song, mixed into that track with Gabrielle

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about you, but I'm absolutely loving the tunes this afternoon. Wow. Maggie May, Suzanne Vega, Luca on Bay Easy 100.2, 1987. Just gone 10 to 3. Now, tonight at 9, Ben Glover will have 90s at 9. That is his amazing feature, which has a whole host of 90s songs back to back. Absolutely brilliant. Don't miss it. Ben Glover, he starts at 7, but the 90s at 9 feature is at 9 o'clock, obviously. This is from the 90s. Janet, Luther together, and The Best Things in Life Are Free.

0: emotion in that song gets me every time. Just love it. Break Even, the script. Who were last week's... Was it last week or the week before? They were a spotlight artist, weren't they? Oh, I've forgotten. Oh, dear. I have to double check. This week, I do know it's Howard Jones. Track 3 of 5 is coming your way very soon. And Mike, hello. Happy birthday to you. You're going to get your TV shows and movies for your birthday.
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0: All right, this afternoon is going to stay sunny. Mainly sunny, a few clouds around as well, and those clouds may be increasing somewhat by tonight. Staying warm as well, 31 degrees is the temperature at the moment, but it feels like 36 degrees. We do have a high UV index of 8. Temperatures overnight dropping to around 24-25 degrees, and your sunset tonight is at 19 minutes past 7.
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weird, isn't it, when you just know all the lines to a song in your head? It's like that with that one. Jimmy Ruffin, Motown Gold for you this afternoon. What becomes of the brokenhearted? 11 minutes past three. Can I say hi to Mike? He messaged me earlier, says it's my birthday today. I'm working though, he says. Well, you are part of the More Music Workday here on Bay Easy 100.2. He's in St. Julian's. He said, what are my films? What's my TV shows? Right, so let's start with the film. Sully was released today in 2016. This is based on a real life story about Chelsea Sullenberg, who was this hero pilot who landed a passenger plane on the Hudson River. Do you remember the story? The film was directed by Clint Eastwood. Tom Hanks was the star, and that came out today in 2016. 2018 on TV, You with Penn Badgley. That was a TV show. I haven't ever seen that, but maybe you were a fan. 2004, Joey, which was a spin-off from Friends with Joey Tribbiani, Matt LeBlanc. So that came out today in 2004 on TV. And this is the one. Now, I absolutely love this TV show. It's one of my favourite all-time TV shows. Band of Brothers. It won so many awards over the years and at the time. Came out today in 2001. Directed by Steven Spielberg, and Tom Hanks again was the executive producer. Let me just give you some of the names that starred in Band of Brothers. Did you see it? It was just such a good show. Jimmy Fallon, Tom Hardy. Also in the list, there was James McAvoy, Michael Fassbender, Andrew Scott, Colin Hanks, Stephen Graham, Simon Pegg and Damian Lewis, all those people, and David Schwimmer as well. Band of Brothers, released today in 2001.

0: Ricardo Cocciante, Celeste Nostalgia. Got the Electric Light Orchestra lined up and ready to go. A track from Howard Jones and some Katie Tunstall. This is Bay Easy 100.2, 24 minutes past three. Going to say hi to Tom and Mario and Lino, who all got in touch with me and said that they loved Band of Brothers. Can't believe it's 25 years since it came on the screens. And in fact, there's a documentary which looks at the TV show being made and the actors who played the real-life Band of Brothers, like the Easy Company, are talking about what it was like to work on the show. David Schwimmer and also Damian Lewis star in that.
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0: 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Ray Easy 100.2, just gone 3:30. Hello, Ray. Glad you like the ELO. What a song indeed. 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
0: All this week, I'm playing the music of the artist from the 80s, Howard Jones. Now, this track I've got for you today was on very high rotation on MTV at the time. I was saying earlier in the week that Howard Jones spent his teenage years in Canada before moving back to the UK. In fact, his first band when he was a teenager was in Canada, and they were called Warrior. He also, when he was trying to make it as a musician, he worked in a cling film factory. Things you do, eh? He had a very interesting hairstyle throughout the 80s, and I love this. His mum and dad ran his fan club for him. So here we go then. Track 3 of 5 of the Artist Spotlight, Howard Jones. And this is Things Can Only Get Better.

right, we had In Excess, wow. They had the Electric Light Orchestra, double wow, and now Simple Minds, alive and kicking. What a lineup for you on this Wednesday afternoon on Bay Easy 100.2. Love that. Just got an idea for a future artist spotlight, maybe. Yeah, I could play All the Things She Said, Sanctify Your... Oh, right, okay. Don't forget to check out our social media. Yes, Instagram in particular, because there are some giveaways there. One night stay at Ineala Solis with breakfast plus dinner at the newly opened...

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0: good music continues through the afternoon into the evening with our, not Albert actually, because Albert is on breakfast. It's Tim Allen looking after the home run. Then you've got Ben Glover with you from 7 until 10 with his 90s at 9. We do your late night love for you, Unmissable. Your chill out zone every evening from 10 o'clock. Tomorrow morning, Albert will be here on Baysie Breakfast looking after you in place of Kurt. Then it's Claire. I'm back tomorrow at 1. I will see you then. In the meantime, have a lovely afternoon. What's left of it? Bye-bye. Baysie.
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4: Another hot one this afternoon across the Maltese Islands. It's dry, hot and sunny. Afternoon highs up to 34 degrees and down to 23 tonight. And tomorrow and the day after exactly the same. Up to 34 on the day, down to 23 at night. Good afternoon. Tim Allen here back once again in for Albert's on the home run.

How's your Wednesday going? Hope it's going okay. Thank you so much for spending it with us here at Malta's Greatest Hits. This is Bay Easy 100.2. I'm Tim Allen. This is The Home Run and Will to Power now.

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0: Beyonce on Bayzy 100.2. She was stepping out in London the other day with Jay-Z for her 45th birthday bash. She went to one of her favourite private members clubs. I bet the admission charge for that wasn't cheap. Mind you, do you think she has to pay to get in? I very much doubt it somehow. Coming up next on Bayzy, we'll check out the roads across Malta and Gozo.
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0: Well, it's the usual hotspots to mention this afternoon. Zabar Road for Guro going towards Paola. Imreal Bypass going towards Master Hamron Bypass. Regional Road going south, and also Burkakara Bypass going towards Emcida. You're up to date.

0: So sad that we lost Bonnie Tyler a couple of weeks ago. That, of course, was the brilliant Holding Out for a Hero on the home run from Bay Easy 100.2.
1: Albert's birthday file, Bay Easy 100.2.
0: So, birthday is today for September the 9th. If it's your birthday, by the way, a very happy birthday to you from everybody here at Bay Easy 100.2. You share your birthday with, amongst other people, Hugh Grant, the actor. Of course, starred in Notting Hill and Paddington 2, 66 today. Dave Stewart, the musician, 74 today. Who else we got here? Dee Dee Sharp, the singer, is 81 today. Best known for I'm a Woman and 1960s hits. Oh, I've never heard of her. Never heard of her. Also the birthday today of Michael Bublé and Otis Redding. Here he comes, of course, with that classic, Sitting on the Dock of the Bay, here at Bay Easy 100.2.

0: That's new music here at Bay Easy 100.2 from Carly Rae Jepsen. I like that. It's called Don't Leave Me on the Dance Floor. Don't put me on the dance floor, full stop. I'm a bit of a health hazard when it comes to me on the dance floor. Arms and legs everywhere. I'll take somebody's eye out if you're not careful. Good afternoon. Tim Allen here on Bay Easy 100.2, sitting in for Albert on this Wednesday afternoon. More great tunes, more of Malta's greatest hits on the way in a sec. 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

0: All Saints from the film Beaches and Pure Shores here at Bay Easy 100.2. We're celebrating 60 years of music. Yes, get ready for Italian pop sensations Pooh. We'll give you the chance to win two VIP tickets to their one night only show, which takes place Saturday 12th of September at the MFCC in Taali. All you have to do is listen out to Albert Galdez replacing Kurt on Bay Easy Breakfast. When you hear a Pooh song, WhatsApp the word Pooh to 9909 1002. Good luck.
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0: Well, it's been a hot day today across Malta and Gozo. Dry, hot and sunny, 34 is the maximum today, down to 23 tonight, and tomorrow exactly the same. Dry, hot and sunny once again, highs up to 34. Good afternoon, Tim Allen here, in for Albert on the Home Run.
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Rembrandt's on the home run from Bayesy 100.2. Hi to you if you're on the roads across Malta and Gozo, and a big hello to all the taxi drivers across Malta and Gozo who have Bayesy on in the car. Thank you for that. Hope you're having a lovely Wednesday afternoon. Tim Allen here on the home run in for Albert. I'm here till 7 tonight. Blancmange now, Living on the Ceiling on Bayesy.

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Adele has apparently gone back into the studio to make some new stuff, but it says here that it might not be released until 2028 or 2029. Surely not that long. Well, there we are. That's When We Were Young on the home run from Bay Easy 100.2. We'll check out the financial news and the road to the sec

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2: The pan-European stock benchmarks dropped sharply, hitting multi-month lows following escalating military conflicts in the Middle East. The benchmark Stoxx 600 index declined along with major national indexes like Germany's DAX and France's CAC 40, while energy prices fueled structural inflation fears across continental balance sheets. Global oil prices are back at $100 per barrel, rising to their highest levels since July, as fighting in the Middle East raises concerns about prolonged disruptions to oil supply. And Google on Wednesday said it would invest at least 13 billion euros into AI infrastructure in Finland, marking the tech giant's largest single investment in Europe. Get the latest market news anytime at bayeasy.mt. You're up to date. I'm Ian Brannan.
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10: Well, it's the usual bits and pieces to mention here. First of all, we've got the usual hotspots at Master Hamrod Bypass going south, that regional road also going south, Burkakara Bypass going towards Emcedar, Pembroke going towards Coast Road, and Mdina Road, Orme, going towards Orme Centre. 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

0: Great new tune from Luke Combs on Bay Easy 100.2. That's called Rethink Some Things. Good afternoon. I'm Tim Allen here on the home run in for Uncle Abbott. I'm here till 7 tonight, then it's Ben and Nick and Laura Pausini now on Bay Easy.
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0: Cardigans and Lovefall. You're listening to Bay Easy 100.2 across Malta and Gozo. I'm Tim Allen, covering for Albert this week on the home run. Time to take a break in style. We're giving away a one-night stay at Iniala Solis with breakfast plus dinner at the newly opened Anala in Valletta, with cuisine by world-renowned master chef Thailand judge Chef Ian. Just hop on to at Bay Easy Malta on Instagram, follow the steps and win. Good luck.
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0: This is Bayesy 100.2. Hello, Tim Allen here. If you fancy a laugh, then head over to our socials over on Facebook and Insta, because we asked Kurt from Bayesy Breakfast to recreate some common sounds. That's worth checking out. And also get ready for a night of big laughs, because Eden Cinemas is hosting an unmissable comedy night on the 30th of October. Details about that over on our socials. Just search for Bayesy.
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0: Well, if you're heading out tonight, you'll find it's dry and warm across the Maltese Islands, as you'd expect at this time of the year, with temperatures down to 23. And as for tomorrow, that's going to be hot and sunny once again, with a gentle breeze. Maximum temperature up to 34 degrees across Malta and Gozo.
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Macy Gray, I Try, on the home of Malta's greatest hits. This is BZ 100.2 Home Run. Tim Allen here till 7 tonight. And this is going to sound nice in the evening sunshine. Beach Boys, California Dreaming on BZ.

0: It's the home run from Bayesy 100.2. Good afternoon. Tim Allen here in for Albert on the home run. Big shout out to Tony and Margena. I hope I've got your pronunciation right. On holiday here in Malta, having a lovely time, enjoying all the delights that Malta has to offer. And of course, listening to Bayesy 100.2. Thanks for making the big switch to Malta's greatest hits. And there's more of those in 2 seconds. Hold on.
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0: Check on the roads for you across Malta and Gozo. Mdina Road, Orme, going towards Orme Centre, is always a little bit busy. Pembroke towards Coast Road as well. Birkirkara Bypass going towards Mcedar, and Marsham Hamrine Bypass as well.

new music on Bay Easy 100.2 from James Blunt and Tastes Like Summer. Good tune. What does your summer taste like? Mine tastes like burnt barbecue food. Oh yes, me and a barbecue don't go together very well. Well, summertime anyway. This is nice. 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

0: This is Bay Easy 100.2 on the home run with me, Tim Allen. Hey, every Friday it's Free Film Friday. Your chance to win cinema tickets, popcorn and a drink as well. And of course that lovely air conditioning as well. We'll tell you what a film is in three words. You have to guess what that film is that happens every Friday right here at Bay Easy 100.2. Coming up next though, a great tune from somebody who plays the drums and sings.
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0: 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Hello, Tim Allen here. Thank you so much for choosing us. Of course, it is the home of Malta's greatest hits. And Albert's left me a few of his favourites to play like this. Love this. Have a sing along to this. Gianni Morandi and Occhi di Ragazza on Bay Easy 100.2. 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
1: 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That is all from me. Thank you for being there. I'll be here again tomorrow afternoon from 4. Stick around for the very excellent Ben next at 7.
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Thanks, Timmy, little legend. Right, coming your way next then. You could win a big, big night out with some dinner and breakfast on the way. First up, Gary Newman, Cars, M People Moving On Up, and Depeche Mode, Just Can't Get Enough. Hold tight, here we go!

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1: 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Uh-huh. And have we got news for you?
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100.2. This is Ben. Hope you're well. Right, coming your way next then, Anna Roxa, Donna Conte, Jack Savoretti. They're taking over the show, the Italians, aren't they? And we'll do you some Eddie Grant. He's not Italian, but it's a great song coming next on Bay Easy. This is Ben Glover, hope you're well. This is great. We're giving you and somebody else the chance to win a big night out at the Inala Solis, followed by delicious breakfast and dinner at Inala, which is in Valletta. Now, you may have checked out Chef Ian, the world-renowned master chef from Thailand, and also the amazing Simon, Chef Simon, who came in this week to talk to us. Check out Bay Easy Malta socials for more, for your chance to win that. If you're up for it and you haven't got any friends, I'll go with you.

0: playing Malta's greatest hits. It's Bayeezy 100.2. This is Ben Glover. Hello, you. All right, coming next then. Now, if you could turn your housework into an official games kind of trophy award-winning situation, would you be up for it? Because there is a contest next. We'll talk more after ABBA and Shakira on Bayeezy.
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Malta's greatest hits on Bay Easy 100.2. We'll continue in a moment's time with a guy whose guitar's up for grabs. If you want to buy it, go to Bay Easy Malta on the socials for more. But how do we miss this? This apparently happened in August. Now, if you've been wandering around today with a vacuum cleaner or a bit of dusting, did you know this has become a worldwide event and a sports event now? The ISSA Housekeeping Games, known as Occo Day. This took place as a 10th anniversary. When did this happen? 10th anniversary in America. Now, the thing is, there's a couple of things here that have blown me away. It's basically a load of people sort of, you know, contesting about doing housework. There's even a vacuuming of a rug competition as well. It's proper serious. One woman's breaking down in tears because she hasn't hoovered up the crumbs enough. Now, if that wasn't bad enough for you, not only is it live on ESPN, but it also takes place at Walt Disney World. Really?

0: many people blown away by this housekeeping sport games on TV at Walt Disney World every August. It got me thinking, what other housekeeping games could you have, really, that could be now a sport? I'm thinking maybe, cleaning the kitchen or the oven. Oh, that's a good one. Cleaning the oven. That would be a good sport, wouldn't it? Three people all in a row cleaning out their ovens. Let's talk about that after the script and Jennifer Page next. Malta's greatest hits.
1: Ħafna min-nies li jneħħu ħajjithom ġewwa pajjiżna ma jitkellmu ma' ħadd dwar l-uġieħ li jkunu għaddejjin minnu, iħossuhom weħedhom anki meta fil-fatt jkun hemm ħafna min jixtieqilhom il-ġid. 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

0: and struggling to make things right. That's how a superhero learns to fly.
1: So we're talking about the housekeeping games. It's a bit like an Olympic sport that's on ESPN every August. I just noticed it, by the way, because it came on my socials today. Hello to Marcus. He says, hi, Ben. He says, I think this is a great idea. He says, can we get all our nanas together for a big mop-off? Now, nanas are the best when it comes to mopping the floor, aren't they? I can never get it the same as my nana. We had a cleaner once when we lived in San Juan, and she was absolutely amazing. Polly was her name. Polly, I hope you're still listening. I hope you're still out there listening to the show. She was one of the most amazing Maltese women. Didn't speak a word of English, but boy, was she good with a mop around the old place. I'm telling you now, she was like proper gold standard. That's what

I'm talking about the housekeeping games, but what are the games around the house could be making to an Olympic sport? Let us know after Joy Division, Benson Boone on Bay Easy 100.2.

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1: After nine, six songs from the greatest decade of all time. The 90s at nine is coming your way later. And not only that, what we do is we also give AI the chance to give us a memory from the 90s as well that happened here in Malta and Gozo. It's amazing. Using AI for that is superb. To celebrate the 90s at nine, let's have one of the greatest hits of all time from the 90s next.
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celebrate the 90s at 9 in about an hour from now, let's play you one of the greatest R&B tunes from 1998. First up, though, Andrew Gold, Lonely Boy, and Boy Meets Girl, Waiting for a Star to Fall. This is Ben Glover. Welcome to Evenings. Hold tight, baby. Here we go.

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1: More of that tonight from 9 p.m. the 90s to 9 here at Bay Easy 100.2 with me, Ben Glover. Oh, it's gonna be good. I can't wait to give AI a memory from the year as well, that something exciting happened here in Malta and Gozo. Stick around for that very, very soon. Right, Mattia Bazar solo 2 to play for you. Gonna do you the Clash. Should I stay or should I go now? This is another big 90s tune, wasn't it? We'll just have a whole 90s now until 9, shall we? You up for it? This was the song I used to play on the way to school on the bus. Love this.

0: Gave you Mattia Bazzar from our Bay Italia collection here at Bay EZ 100.2 just now. How would you like to go and see one of the greatest bands and artists to come out of Italy this weekend? I've got details next after Queen, Somebody to Love, and Liam Rimes Can't Fight the Moonlight, all on Bay EZ 100.2, home of the greatest hits of all time next. 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

This weekend, you might want to wheel your nana and your nanu out for one of the greatest artists of all time from Italy here on Our Rock at the MFCC in Malta. Pooh are going to be here in Malta and Gozo. Now, if you quite fancy checking them out this weekend, all you've got to do is listen to Basie Breakfast with Uncle Albert in for Basie Breakfast Kurt Gallia all this week. He has the chance for you to go and see them live this Saturday at the MFCC. They've been celebrating 60 years, you know, together. Soft focus videos, lovely beards and great hair this weekend.

0: We are home to Malta's greatest hits on Bay Easy 100.2. This is Ben Glove. I hope you're well. All right, coming next then, Anastasia, One Day in Your Life. Crowded House, Take the Weather with you as we bask in another bit of hot heat wave-ness across the island. Come on, winter, let's be having you. Even I'm bored now. Where's the rain gone? Let's sort it out.
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Next on Bay Easy 100.2, Miley Cyrus Flowers, Heaven 17 Temptation. We'll do that especially for Evie, who's listening to the show at the moment. She says, Ben, I can't believe this. I've been looking this up on Instagram. Mentioned last hour, we are blown away by the housekeeping games. It's almost like Olympic sports, but it's all the housekeeping stuff you do, like your vacuuming, your hoovering, what else? Your washing and tidying up around the house. It's now a big event in Florida, in Walt Disney World, and it's a 10th anniversary this year. We're blown away by that. Evie says, this is what should be a sport. This is quite interesting. She says, if it's anything like my husband in my house, let's have a game of how long we can leave the dishes in the sink for.

0: We are going to transport you back to a time when everything was a bit more free and easy, and the music was probably just as good as it is now, if not better. It's the 90s at 9. Everybody loves the 90s. Even if you weren't born in the 90s, everyone loves the 90s. If you want to hear six songs from the greatest decade of all time, I've got the next, baby. Plus, we're going to delve in, thanks to AI, into a memory of the 90s, of what happened here in Malta and Gozo next.
1: Things can go sideways sometimes, but we're always there to set them straight. That's better. Gazan Marmol. We're always there.
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0: This is going to get you right excited. The 90s at 9 on the way next. Chesney Hawkes on the way for you. A song from the Spice Girls. And we're going to kick it off with Go West, the King of Wishful Thinking. Yeah, that was a 90s tune. Next. Malta's greatest hits.
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Glover, the 90s at 9 continue with Ricky Martin, Living La Vida Loca from 1999. Was that 1999? Wow. Spice Girls, Say You'd Be There from 1996, of which here in Malta and Gozo, a lot happened politically for you as well. There was a lot going on. We're not going to go too much into that. But we've got to say that this was quite a bit of a high voter turnout ever for a prime minister. 96.32% of people voted in Alfred Sant, sworn in as the 18th prime minister of Malta. That all happened in 1996. And this happened in the 90s as well. One of the greatest one-hit wonders of all time. And did you know this? Written by Nick Kershaw on Bay Easy 100.2.

0: Matt, I tell you what, just listening to that and seeing the video to that, you've burnt off probably about 1,000 calories. It was a bit of a naughty video, wasn't it? And that was the 90s at 9. That'll return tomorrow night from 9 p.m. here at Bay Easy 100.2. But let's continue, baby. Malta's greatest hits, Blondie, Sunday Girl, Top Loader on the way, and Ben's Daily Zen. A bit of positivity to end your Wednesday. Next.
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5: 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And at the end of it all, recovery in the pool, sauna and chill tub. 8 gyms, one location, all-inclusive memberships. 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

Tonight from 10 p.m. here at Bay Easy 100.2, we're going to take you there with Steve Winwood, Higher Love. Higher Love! And Charlie Puth and Meghan Trainor all coming next. Now, this is from one dad joke to another. This is not a dad joke. This is more a dad quote. Now, it's my daily zen. This is where we have a bit of positivity for you just to round off your day, get you ready for another one. This is the kind of thing a dad would say. Maybe even your mum as well, if I'm honest. But I hope you like my daily zen tonight. You can't start the next chapter of your life if you keep rereading the last one. Let's

0: 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This is Ben Glover. Hiya, love. Steve Winwood then. I will do J-Lo next. All part of Malta's greatest hits with me, Ben Glover, on DAB Plus Digital Radio and online and your smart speaker TVs, which are going to be blown away by one of the greatest songs of all time from one of the greatest movies of all time. We're going to play The Cult next. Malta's greatest hits.
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If you're a massive fan of Daniel Craig, you would know Layer Cake really well. That was the movie that starred with him and Sienna Miller in it, and it had him, well, it's pretty much the film that accelerated him into the 007 role. Absolutely brilliant. The RS6 Audi heading towards that big country house, that big country manor estate. Oh, and that tune as the background. Literally, you'll be trying to recreate that on the coast road tomorrow with a drone, hopefully.

0: Nice one for having us on. We're back tomorrow for Fake Friday. It's Bay Easy 100.2, home of Malta's greatest hits of all time that continue in late night love form. Then you've got Bay Easy Breakfast with our Uncle Albert. Claire's going to be here from 10 with the Time Tunnel. Natalie from 1. My beautiful mate Tim on the home run. Malta's greatest hit. And we're back tomorrow from 7. Bay Easy.
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1: With the world's greatest love songs, the biggest icons in music, and Malta's most relaxing late-night soundtrack, uninterrupted.
0: Late Night Love, back from 10 p.m. on Bay Easy 100.2.